say, well, love and be my love when walk to me. Oh, oh, oh, oh, yeah. Oh, yeah. Ooh, babe, I love that way you walk. How, how, how, how. How, how, how, how. I'll shoot you right now. Knock you up your feet. Whoa, oh, baby. I got a crazy. Yeah, yeah.

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Take your love and baby one more time. Oh, do the stomp, do the stomp. Oh, yeah, oh, yeah.

Ooh, baby, I play the blues for you. Baby!

Yeah, I love you, baby. With the red whistle. I love you, baby. With the red whistle. Baby, I love you so. Look out, baby, I'm coming to get you one more time.